I used to meet you down on Woods Creek Road. You did your hair up like you were famous.

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2: Stand by for Ron O'Quinn.

Well, they may have brains in Africa, but here in northern South America, we don't have a lot of rain this time of year. My name is Ron O'Quinn. My program is for all you folks who were from the 60s, the 70s, and 80s. It's the music you grew up with. Back during the British invasion, there was a group in England called Peter and Gordon, and Peter Asher was one of the singers. His sister was Lady Jane Asher, and the Rolling Stones wrote a song about her.

my sweet baby, Lady Jane. I met her one time, and she was a beautiful ladyboy, Peter Asher's sister, and friend of the Rolling Stones, and Paul McCartney's girlfriend from 1963 until 1968, Lady Jane Asher.

The 80s, you recognize that group as being the Cars and one of their great big hits called Shake It Up. Now, if you ever have a reason to get in touch with me, like to enter one of my little contests or just to make a request or simply to say hi, all you have to do is write rewindron@gmail.com. Last weekend, we lost one member of a singing team, but they were one member of a great writing team, too. They wrote a lot of hit songs. Tommy Boyce, Bobby Hart, I Wonder What She's Doing Tonight. Bobby Hart is no longer with us.

dominated the late 70s, I'm sorry, the late 60s, the Monkees, and the Last Train to Clarksville. And as I told you, I just recently played Tommy Boyce and Bobby Hart and the song called I Wonder What She's Doing Tonight. Well, in addition to writing that, Tommy Boyce and Bobby Hart wrote also the song that I just played by the Monkees, The Last Train to Clarksville. They also wrote the Monkees theme from the television series.

it was October back in 1974, and you were hearing that everywhere in the world you went, if you listened to rock and roll radio, that was First Class and Beach Baby. Last week in Utah, in America, Charlie Kirk was murdered. The assassination was meant to silence him. But instead, the far-left individual that pulled that trigger that killed Charlie gave worldwide audience and voice to Charlie's philosophy. Charlie believed in people and free speech. Long live the memory of Charlie Kirk. My name is Ron O'Quinn. My program, Rock and Roll Rewind, is heard all over the world. And if you grew up in the 60s, the 70s, the 80s, this is the music.

A group called The Flying Machine and Smile a Little Smile for Me, Rose Marie. If you are a regular listener of my program, Rock and Roll Rewind, you know that each week I play a song that crossed from the country and western charts into the rock and roll charts. This one did. It was really early, back in 1957, and everybody was going to a prom back then, and you wore a white sport coat and a pink carnation if you were a guy.

0: remember all the junior, senior proms that you went to, if you're from the 60s, the 70s, the 80s, of course, even from the 50s where that song was from. That is a white sport coat with a pink carnation.
1: She's back

If you can remember back to 1972, that was a top 10 song. As a matter of fact, it was number 6, and the song was called Rocket Man with Elton John. 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And next week, I'll call you a guru.

Well, that is my mystery song. If you know the title and the artist, why don't you let me tell everybody that you are a guru of gold. Write me and tell me who did it and the name of the song, Rewind Ron at gmail.com.

0: of that kung fu fighting. We did, I mean, tire tool fighting and baseball bat fighting, things like that. I'm Ron O'Quinn. My program is heard all over the world.
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the early Bee Gees the way that I like to hear them sing, and the song was Massachusetts. Hey, Ron, thank you for the wonderful show that you bring us each week and the walk down memory lane of great hits that we grew up with. This week's mystery song was by Smokey Robinson and the Imperials, and it's titled Secondhand Emotion. Actually, that's not quite right. It's Smokey Robinson and the Miracles, and the song is I Second That Emotion, as in I Too Agree. This is sent in by Joanne in Ray City in Georgia. Joanne, I'm going to call you a guru of gold anyway.

Back in 1979, you were hearing that song by Toto called Hold the Line. Email time again. Hey, Ron, this is Herb from Albany in Georgia. I hate to correct you, but you stated on your show last week that Night Shift was by Lionel Richie and the Commodores. Lionel had already left the group when they recorded that song, and I just thought you'd like to know. Well, you are absolutely correct, and I stand corrected. Lionel left the group in 1982, and Night Shift was recorded 3 years later in 1985. That is from Herb in Albany. Herb, thank you. And all of you, when you catch me in a mistake, correct me. I, too, make them, and a lot of them, too. Oh, I like this song. Here's the Moody Blues and the Knights in White Satin.

was 1967. You were hearing that everywhere you went, Nights in White Satin by the Moody Blues. And while I've got you back in the 60s, I want to keep you there. Remember Tom Jones? It's not unusual.

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Tom Jones, It's Not Unusual. Hello, Ron. I am a Tamla Motown fan, and I knew the mystery song the minute it started. I second that emotion by Smokey and the Miracles. And this is sent in by

song and made it a hit back in 1983 by Thomas Dolby called She Blinded Me With Science. I have got a cheer for you. It's a Bronx cheer, but listen,

just don't seem to have as much to lose. Strange how the night moves.

I never met him, Bob Seger, but I have always been a huge fan of Bob Seger and the Silver Bullet Band and that song, Night Moves. Hey, Ron, Janice and Steve here in Albany, Georgia. Your mystery song tonight was I Second That Emotion by Smokey Robinson and the Miracles. Sounds like we're in for another great show. Well, I hope you enjoyed it all the way to the end. And I hope your recovery, they say, continues to go well. We need you to stick around for another 20 to 30 years. I don't think I really want to hang around that long. Hey, Ron, your mystery song, Smokey Robinson and I Second That Emotion. And this is from Steve and Jenny. They live in Worcester in the United Kingdom. The Way Back Machine is set for...

0: machine took you all the way back to 1958 and the crest in 16 candles. Randy Palk emailed me and said, "Great show, Ron. Great memories, too. I second that emotion by Smokey Robinson and the Miracles was your mystery song." And this email says, "Hey, Ron, your mystery song is I Second That Emotion by the Miracles." And this is sent in by Jamie Culpepper. Jamie lives in Quitman in Georgia. This sounds like a group I used to work with. It's the Beatles. And who is this?
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Let me see if I've got this correct. Here comes old Flat Top. He comes grooving up slowly. from the pen and the words and the mouth of John Lennon, that is Come Together. Hey, your mystery song is Smokey Robinson and the Miracles. It was recorded in 1967 called I Second That Emotion. I listen to you on 93.9, Cruisin' 94. This is sent in by Hugh Wagnon. He lives in Valdosta in Georgia. And Brian Foley wrote me from London and said, hey, Brian Foley, Ron, right here, and it's so wonderful to hear your radio show. Love to all your listeners. Thank you so much. Remember this? Bonnie Tyler.

voice. I wish she hadn't gargled with battery acid as much as she did. That is Bonnie Tyler, and It's a Heartache. If you grew up in the 60s, the 70s, and the 80s, this is the music you grew up with.

Eddie Rabbit, and I love a rainy night. The mystery song, Ron, was I Second That Emotion with Smokey Robinson and the Miracles, sent in by Roger Robinson. Roger lives in Liverpool in the United Kingdom. And speaking of the UK, from Gloucester, this email says, while you had me stumped with that Little River Band song, I'm pleased to be able to participate this week with Smokey Robinson and the Miracles, and I second that emotion. It's good to hear Rocky Burnett, too, who sounded like Shaken Stevens from England, and you drive me crazy. Great to hear Marcy Blaine again, and The Shadows of Night, rather than the version by them with Gloria. And this is sent in by Mike Willis. Actually, I like the Gloria version by them much better, so we disagree.

James Taylor and Handyman. Hey, this week's mystery song, Ron, this email says, is I Second That Emotion by Smokey and the Miracles. My mother remembered very well television and newspaper articles showing the early days of Motown. Isn't it amazing what came out of Motown, which was known as Hitsville, USA? Thank you for another great trip down memory lane. It makes my Saturday evenings go even better. And this is sent in by Charles Thomas. Charles lives in Valdosta in Georgia.

Oh, and then came you, Dionne Warwick, with the Spinners. Bill Cooper wrote me from Wheeling in West Virginia and said, can you play J.D. Souther's song, You're Only Lonely? I can.

0: late J.D. Souther from the Souther Hillman Band, and you're only lonely. My name is Ron O'Quinn, and I thank you so much for letting me be myself again.
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0: It was his fault. It's not my fault. Don't sack me, please. 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
2: 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And we're starting with the Bangles and this one, Eternal Flame.

0: the Bangles and Eternal Flame. And believe it or not, that came out in February 1989. I thought it was much earlier than that. Made it to number one in the UK charts for them. Well, welcome along to this week's Pirate Years, the programme where we play you the best of the music from the late 50s right the way through to 1990. This week, well, we're going to play a little bit of this, a little bit of that, mainly staying in the 60s, 70s, and possibly the odd one from the 80s.
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0: Back to the 60s now, and this one from the Byrds, Turn, Turn, Turn.

Well, that, of course, was Bob Dylan and Subterranean Homesick Blues. And before that, we played a Bob Dylan song sung by the Byrds, Turn, Turn, Turn. Here's Johnny Cash from 1967, Jackson.

0: when midnight had passed and We Shall Overcome had been played, and we'd all said our little bits and pieces, and we'd gone back and forth, Johnny and I, on air, making the point that we would continue, we were not going to give in to the Wilson government. We had a bit of a party afterwards, of course. Can you imagine? The adrenaline was flowing high. We were bubbling over with excitement. And that, of course, I suppose, was there to overcome some of the fear and reservation we had. We didn't know what was going to happen the following morning.
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Rolls Royce saying that love don't live here anymore. And I dedicate that one to David and Glo, who are listening over there in Lymington, because I know that's one of David's favourite records. Now, I've been digging around in the record library and I've dug out one of those albums with a lot of favourite records that were played on Radio Veronica. And I'm going to play you one or two of them on today's programme. Radio Now we're starting off with this one, Zorba's Dance from Duo Acropolis. Ooh, yeah, it's a mouthful.

two favourites there from Radio Veronica. And the least said about that last one, the better, I think. That was The Merryman and Big Bamboo. And before that, of course, Zorba the Greek. And, yeah, Duo Acropolis. Right. Oh, what?

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3: 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And you can also find me on Facebook. Just look me up, Paul Peters. I'm there.

remember that one playing on Radio London, Unit 4 Plus 2 and Concrete and Clay, and it made it to number one in the UK in 1965. When I arrived at Knockjohn Fort back in November 1965, I think it was the 13th of November 1965, I climbed the long ladder up from the little tiny fishing boat that took us out there. This fort towers about 30 feet above you. The ladder that goes up the side of the fort, or went up the side of the fort, the bottom, say, 12 or 15 feet of that ladder had completely rusted away. Because over the years, with the sea going up and down, yeah, the tides going up and down, yeah, it had rusted the bottom bit away. And the boatman that took us out there, or took me out there, I went out on my own, said to me, when we get to the fort, the boat will come in close to one of the legs, and when I tell you to jump, you just jump and you grab that ladder. Just do as I say and you'll be okay, but if you don't do as I say, you'll end up in the water and we're probably...

Donna Ross and the Supremes. And Love Child from 1968 made it to number 15 in the UK charts. And prior to that, we played Donna Hightower and This World Today is a Mess. And that was another one of the favourite tracks that was played on Radio Veronica. Speaking of Radio Veronica, here's two more.

Majority won, and Because I Love You. And prior to that, we had Radio Veronica Jingle, of course. And before that, Stone and Eric Charlton and La Ventura. Two great songs that were very popular on Radio Veronica. Now, as you know, if you're a regular listener, I love the Four Seasons. Always have done, and that probably goes back to the very first record that I bought, which was by them. Anyway, here's a recording from 1962, Lost Lullaby.

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0: Well, of course, Radio Such went on to become Radio City, which was, in fact, my favourite radio station back in the 1960s. Now, we heard from Dinah Ross and the Supremes a little earlier. Here they are again, Dinah Ross, the Supremes, and the Temptations. You're going to love it, absolutely love it.

There's only one word that can describe that record, and that word is fabulous. I absolutely love it. Diana Ross and the Supremes and the Temptations, The Impossible Dream from 1968. Here's George Benson and Lady Love Me One More Time.

0: George Benson and Lady Love Me One More Time from 1983. And that sadly is about it for this week's Pirate Years. Before I go, quick reminder of the email address, paul.peters@live.com. And if you want a record played on the programme, well, let me know what it is. I'll have a look for it. If I can find it, I'll play it for you. Don't forget, it's got to be between about 1958 and 1990, because those were the pirate years. I'm going to leave you with the guys out on the Shivering Sand Towers, Radio City, having a little bit of fun. And then we're going to play out with Shirley Bassey and Losing My Mind. So until next time, this is Paul Peters saying thanks for listening and bye for now. Bye-bye.
1: 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Scripts, when used by Adrian Love, carefully rehearsed ad-libs by RWB, Paul Kramer, Ian West, Graham Horn, and Tom Thumb.
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pardon me, do you have change for a quarter? I gotta make a phone call. Thank you. Boy, I hope this woman don't take me through no changes today, because I had a hard day today, man. You know, let me see what's happening at the address before I go home.